0: and hot for tomorrow. High of 97, heat index as high as 105. That's your forecast from the EAB Weather Center.
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1: 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From the EAB Weather Center.
2: Partly cloudy skies for tonight, 75 our expected low. Sunny and hot for tomorrow, high of 97, heat index as high as 105. That's your forecast from the EAB Weather Center.
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7: 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From the EAB Weather Center.
8: Partly cloudy skies for tonight, 75 are expected low. Sunny and hot for tomorrow, high of 97, heat index as high as 105. That's your forecast from the EAB Weather Center.
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6: Partly cloudy skies for tonight, 75 are expected low. Sunny and hot for tomorrow, high of 97, heat index as high as 105. That's your forecast from the EAB Weather Center.
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3: Partly cloudy skies for tonight, 75 our expected low. Sunny and hot for tomorrow, high of 97, heat index as high as 105. That's your forecast from the EAB Weather Center.
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2: Partly cloudy skies for tonight, 75 our expected low. Sunny and hot for tomorrow, high of 97, heat index as high as 105. That's your forecast from the EAB Weather Center.
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1: Your weather every 20 minutes guaranteed from the EAB Weather Center.
7: Partly cloudy skies for tonight, 75 our expected low. Sunny and hot for tomorrow, high of 97, heat index as high as 105. That's your forecast from the EAB Weather Center.
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3: Partly cloudy skies for tonight, 75 our expected low. Sunny and hot for tomorrow, high of 97, heat index as high as 105. That's your forecast from the EAB Weather Center.
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7: Partly cloudy skies for tonight. 75 are expected low. Sunny and hot for tomorrow. High of 97. Heat index as high as 105. That's your forecast from the EAB Weather Center.
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6: Partly cloudy skies for tonight, 75 are expected low. Sunny and hot for tomorrow, high of 97. Heat index as high as 105. That's your forecast from the EAB Weather Center.
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7: Your weather every 20 minutes, guaranteed. 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
8: Partly cloudy skies for tonight, 75 are expected low. Sunny and hot for tomorrow, high of 97. Heat index as high as 105. That's your forecast from the EAB Weather Center.
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9: Partly cloudy skies for tonight, 75 are expected low. Sunny and hot for tomorrow, high of 97. Heat index as high as 105. That's your forecast from the EAB Weather Center.
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0: Your weather every 20 minutes guaranteed from the EAB Weather Center.
7: Partly cloudy skies for tonight, 75 are expected low. Sunny and hot for tomorrow, high of 97, heat index as high as 105. That's your forecast from the EAB Weather Center.
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2: Partly cloudy skies for tonight, 75 our expected low. Sunny and hot for tomorrow, high of 97, heat index as high as 105. That's your forecast from the EAB Weather Center.
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6: Partly cloudy skies for tonight, 75 our expected low. Sunny and hot for tomorrow, high of 97. Heat index as high as 105. That's your forecast from the EAB Weather Center.
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2: Partly cloudy through the overnight hours, 75 are expected low. Sunny and hot for this afternoon, high of 97, heat index as high as 105. That's your forecast on the EAB Weather Center.
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4: Partly cloudy through the overnight hours. 75 our expected low. Sunny and hot for this afternoon. High of 97. Heat index as high as 105. That's your forecast on the EAB Weather Center.
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2: Partly cloudy through the overnight hours, 75 our expected low. Sunny and hot for this afternoon, high of 97, heat index as high as 105. That's forecast on the EAB Weather Center.
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2: Partly cloudy through the overnight hours, 75 our expected low. Sunny and hot for this afternoon, high of 97, heat index as high as 105. That's your forecast on the EAB Weather Center.
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2: Partly cloudy through the overnight hours, 75 our expected low. Sunny and hot for this afternoon, high of 97, heat index as high as 105. That's your forecast on the EAB Weather Center.
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2: Partly cloudy through the overnight hours, 75 our expected low. Sunny and hot for this afternoon, high of 97, heat index as high as 105. That's your forecast on the EAB Weather Center.
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1: Your weather every 20 minutes, guaranteed, from the EAB Weather Center.
2: Partly cloudy through the overnight hours, 75 our expected low. Sunny and hot for this afternoon, high of 97, heat index as high as 105. That's your forecast on the EAB Weather Center.
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4: Partly cloudy through the overnight hours, 75 our expected low. Sunny and hot for this afternoon, high of 97, heat index as high as 105. That's forecast on the EAB Weather Center.
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2: Partly cloudy through the overnight hours, 75 our expected low. Sunny and hot for this afternoon, high of 97, heat index as high as 105. That's your forecast on the EAB Weather Center.
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2: Partly cloudy through the overnight hours, 75 our expected low. Sunny and hot for this afternoon, high of 97, heat index as high as 105. That's your forecast on the EAB Weather Center.
1: 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Sure. 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
2: Partly cloudy through the overnight hours, 75 our expected low. Sunny and hot for this afternoon, high of 97, heat index as high as 105. That's your forecast on the EAB Weather Center.
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5: Partly cloudy through the overnight hours, 75 our expected low. Sunny and hot for this afternoon, high of 97, heat index as high as 105. That's forecast on the EAB Weather Center.
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2: Partly cloudy through the overnight hours, 75 our expected low. Sunny and hot for this afternoon. High of 97, heat index as high as 105. That's your forecast on the EAB Weather Center.
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3: Partly cloudy through the overnight hours, 75 our expected low. Sunny and hot for this afternoon, high of 97, heat index as high as 105. That's your forecast on the EAB Weather Center.
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2: Partly cloudy through the overnight hours, 75 our expected low. Sunny and hot for this afternoon, high of 97, heat index as high as 105. That's your forecast on the EAB Weather Center.
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9: Sunny with highs in the mid-90s today. Clear skies tonight, a low near 75. Your Sunday sunny with a high near 96. That's your forecast from your EAB Weather Center.
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4: Sunny with highs in the mid-90s today. Clear skies tonight, a low near 75. Your Sunday sunny with a high near 96. That's your forecast from your EAB Weather Center.
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6: Sunny with highs in the mid-90s today. Clear skies tonight. A low near 75. Your Sunday sunny with a high near 96. That's your forecast from your EAB Weather Center.
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6: Sunny with highs in the mid-90s today. Clear skies tonight, a low near 75. Your Sunday sunny with a high near 96. That's your forecast from your EAB Weather Center.
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2: Sunny with highs in the mid-90s today, clear skies tonight, a low near 75. Your Sunday sunny with a high near 96. That's your forecast from your EAB Weather Center.
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3: Sunny with highs in the mid-90s today. Clear skies tonight, a low near 75. Your Sunday sunny with a high near 96. That's your forecast from your EAB Weather Center.
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3: Sunny with highs in the mid-90s today. Clear skies tonight, a low near 75. Your Sunday sunny with a high near 96. That's your forecast from your EAB Weather Center.
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5: Sunny with highs in the mid-90s today, clear skies tonight, a low near 75. Your Sunday sunny with a high near 96. That's your forecast from your EAB Weather Center.
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5: Sunny with highs in the mid-90s today. Clear skies tonight, a low near 75. Your Sunday sunny with a high near 96. That's your forecast from your EAB Weather Center.
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3: Sunny with highs in the mid-90s today. Clear skies tonight, a low near 75. Your Sunday sunny with a high near 96. That's your forecast from your EAB Weather Center.
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4: Sunny with highs in the mid-90s today. Clear skies tonight, a low near 75. Your Sunday sunny with a high near 96. That's your forecast from your EAB Weather Center.
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3: Sunny with highs in the mid-90s today. Clear skies tonight, a low near 75. Your Sunday sunny with a high near 96. That's your forecast from your EAB Weather Center.
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3: Sunny with highs in the mid-90s today. Clear skies tonight, a low near 75. Your Sunday sunny with a high near 96. That's your forecast from your EAB Weather Center.
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2: Sunny with highs in the mid-90s today. Clear skies tonight, a low near 75. Your Sunday sunny with a high near 96. That's your forecast from your EAB Weather Center.
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5: Sunny with highs in the mid-90s today. Clear skies tonight, a low near 75. Your Sunday sunny with a high near 96. That's your forecast from your EAB Weather Center.
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3: Sunny with highs in the mid-90s today. Clear skies tonight, a low near 75. Your Sunday sunny with a high near 96. That's your forecast from your EAB Weather Center.
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3: Sunny with highs in the mid-90s today. Clear skies tonight, a low near 75. Your Sunday sunny with a high near 96. That's your forecast from your EAB Weather Center.
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3: Sunny with highs in the mid-90s today. Clear skies tonight, a low near 75. Your Sunday sunny with a high near 96. That's your forecast from your EAB Weather Center.
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5: Sunny with highs in the mid-90s today. Clear skies tonight, a low near 75. Your Sunday sunny with a high near 96. That's your forecast from your EAB Weather Center.
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5: Sunny with highs in the mid-90s today. Clear skies tonight, a low near 75. Your Sunday sunny with a high near 96. That's your forecast from your EAB Weather Center.
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2: Clear skies expected for this evening, 76 for the low. Sunny and hot for tomorrow, high of 98, heat index as high as 107. That's your forecast of the EAB Weather Center.
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3: Clear skies expected for this evening, 76 for the low. Sunny and hot for tomorrow, high of 98, heat index as high as 107. That's your forecast of the EAB Weather Center.
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2: Clear skies expected for this evening, 76 for the low. Sunny and hot for tomorrow, high of 98, heat index as high as 107. That's your forecast of the EAB Weather Center.
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3: Clear skies expected for this evening, 76 for the low. Sunny and hot for tomorrow, high of 98, heat index as high as 107. That's your forecast of the EAB Weather Center.
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2: Clear skies expected for this evening, 76 for the low. Sunny and hot for tomorrow, high of 98, heat index as high as 107. That's your forecast of the EAB Weather Center.
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2: Clear skies expected for this evening, 76 for the low. Sunny and hot for tomorrow, high of 98, heat index as high as 107. That's your forecast of the EAB Weather Center.
0: Wings over the prairie? Sure. How about country over the prairie? That's us, Country 97.3.